0: just a girl in disguise. C'était du bluff.
1: Say my name and my heart starts burning.

The game is rigged in every direction. You play to win, not a goddamn thing. You climb the walls, you're made of string. You climb the walls, you're made of string. You climb the walls, you're made

If the sun refused to shine, I would still be loving you. Mountains crumble too.